He's currently awake, breathing alert. Again, need Station 3. Station 3, first responders to 1256, County Road 233, 1256, County Road 233, Beef Right, 48-year-old male having an asthma attack. Patient's awake, breathing alert at this time. 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

0: 312 coming out.
1: 312 coming up, 1904. It's about a quarter mile south of Double C Charles on the east side of the roadway. It might be a new construction. I don't have the address on that map.
0: Received, thank you. 314 is en route.
1: 314 coming out, 1905.
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0: Out 193.0.
1: 193.0 en route. Again, you're responding to 1256 Audrey Road 233 for a 48-year-old male patient breathing due to asthma. He is awake, breathing, alert, having difficulty speaking between breaths, showing Delta response to Delta.
2: We're going back to turn that

Medic 2, best direction. Take Highway 15 north out of town to Highway Double C Charles. Take Double C west, approximately 4 miles, Sergeant Road 233. Go south. The residence will be the first on the east side of the roadway.

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2: 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She's very nice. She told me she didn't have time to deal with me and she didn't have time to deal with what we're dealing with. She called me back later. Then I heard some guy in the background ask her if she's taking her meds, so. And I'm just going to hold off and see if she calls back or what. There's no sounds of stress, or nothing. It just sounds like a LA person may be a little confused or something.
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0: Squadron of Vandalia Gar have reported a suspicious person. I'm ready to copy.
1: I'll get it from the computer, please.
0: Mercy.
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1: Medic 2 just turned on to Highway Double C from 15.
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0: 853, that Perez subject on Andre Road 334, call back in. Advise that she's wanting you to look at the plates on a vehicle. Stated that she believes there are small ride-on vehicles inside of the van. The caller is in the garage of the property. We're requesting contact there.

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0: 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It's just no warrants, 20% riding around on the bicycle.
1: Ricky, 1937.
2: One respond to 1420 South Cole, 1420 South Cole. 50-year-old male diabetic issue. Trying to get further patient information. Come on page 1938. Mexico off Sydney, first responders to 1420 South Cole, 1420 South Cole, 58-year-old male diabetic issue. Currently awake breathing, trying to get further information from the caller, 1420 South Cole.

report a peace disturbance at the address 1221 Springdale, 1221 Springdale. Caller states in the backyard of that address, there's a dog that's been barking roughly for 1 hour. 1221 Springdale.

0: Rob, South Cole, address.
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1: Show and clear, what was the other call on Springdale?
0: Other calls at 1221 Springdale, 1221 Springdale, caller advised there's a dog in the backyard that's been outside for at least an hour. I believe that the owner may have brought it in at 10 call.

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1: In the area, 2003.
2: I have a license plate out of the state of Michigan. 2027 year and you're ready. State of Michigan.
1: Go ahead.
2: Edward Zebra Henry, 5021. Edward Zebra Henry, 5021. 27 Michigan. Go with it and get it.
1: Edward Zebra Henry, 5021 out of Michigan. Shows to a Michael Anthony guy on a 2019 Chevy van, expiration 27.

at Western would be around the house. 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
0: What's your name to this call?
1: Grace Perez.
0: I couldn't copy, ma'am. I'm sorry.
1: Reporting party is Grace Perez. 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

0: It's out to area Springdale. 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
2: I have a gentleman by name and date out of the state of Ohio. 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
1: Go ahead.
2: Name's going to be Garcia, George Adam Robert, Charles Ida Adam. First name is Joel, John Ocean Edward Lincoln. No middle, just Joe Garcia. Date of birth, 9/14/57, 9/14/57. Hispanic male, state of Ohio.

0: 853, your subject Joel Garcia showing valid operator on Toledo. Negative 99.
1: That is going to be her brother. I have a cell phone number for him to put in the notes when you're ready, if you would, please.
0: Go ahead.
1: 734-265-6769. 734-265-6769. There's no problems here, just some mental health issues occurring and families here trying to address it. So there's no problem here. Just have him down in case we need to get a hold of him. So show me clear, please.
0: Copy clear, 2022.

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He's the restaurant owner of the van.

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1: 40.
0: What was the last known direction of travel for the juvenile problem?
1: The juveniles were left southbound on Omar.
0: Copy.

0: network.
1: You can show me clear in terms of the contact from that Lily's number that you gave me from August of last year. Left voicemail. Dogs look healthy. Nothing further at this moment.
0: Copy clear. Voicemail left. Nothing further. 2027.

0: I made contact with a group of juveniles, Lakeview and Osage. They were involved. Nothing further at this time. I'll call in for further.
1: Mercy 2034.

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0: Roger, deputy. I have a report of a road construction ready to copy.
1: Go ahead.
0: Okay, on Highway 54 near Andre and Ambulance Phase 2, caller advised that there's a blown-out semi-tire in the roadway just east of the ambulance base, blocking the eastbound lane.
1: About 2 miles from it. 2 miles.
0: Right.

0: Moser's at 1101 West Monroe, 1101 West Monroe. Reference to shoplifting. Caller advised that a female came in the store. I believe she stole some alcohol, left approximately 7 minutes ago. Again, 1101 West Monroe.
1: 24. 40.

0: this is the 900 block of South Trinity, 900 block of South Trinity, near Trinity and Central. Reference to peace disturbance. Caller advised that there are two vehicles parked next to each other. You can hear several people yelling at each other. Again, 900 block of South Trinity.
1: Uh-huh.

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1: Copy. 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
1: 40.
0: I just seen a firework get shot off in the area of South Clark. I'll be in the area attempting to locate.
1: Copy 40 in the area of South Clark attempting to locate fireworks 2057.

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1: 956.
0: I'll be following 211 up to the gas station, then going to the jail. My beginning mileage is 54472.
1: 956, Drew Beckler.

0: 956. You have any mileage? Just 54475. I'll be out at Cooper County.
1: 956, 2130, Troop F there.

0: 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Yes, sir.
1: Copy in service in county 2133.

0: Roger, and Vandalia car have reported fireworks and ready to copy.
1: Go ahead.
0: Here we are near 1000 South Maple Street. Caller advised that it's a house on the dead end by the boulevard. Advised that they've been shooting off fireworks between 9 p.m. and 11 p.m. Advised that they have been shooting them off tonight. Last heard them about 10 minutes ago. Possible address of 1302 West Limit.
1: Peace out.

Dispatch, a troop of officers, cars, Interstate 70, Cooper County, CNI driving. CNI driving eastbound, correction, westbound 70 from the 97.6, westbound 70, the 97.6 mile marker within the past minute. The white Subaru. White Subaru registration, George Adam 5, Paul 4, Mary. G George A, Adam 5, P Paul 4, and Mary. Vehicle is weaving. Information is from Troop F at 2146, Troop F.

Southern Kennedy 2, Livick City Station 1, need fire personnel to respond for a possible small natural cover fire reported at Kennedy Road 353, Kennedy Road 324, 353 at 324. Caller stated that it appears someone has set off fireworks and left the boxes smoldering and has turned into a small natural cover fire. The caller is concerned about it spreading. And the location is Kennedy Road 353 near 324. Kennedy Road 353 near 324. Tell them page 2149 WRX 789.

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2: Attention, Little Bisky, Station 1 personnel. Station 1, this is disregard page. Disregard response, Audrey, Route 353, per 206. Again, this is disregard page. Little Bixie Station 1 personnel, for Little Bixie 206, you can disregard response, Dodger Road 353, have a disregard 2153.

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2: Hey, go ahead.
0: All right, I'll be clear. Main terminated, all the suspects.
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0: 4.
1: Attention, Oshin Ambulance, Medic 2, Medic 2, need response to 1203 East Holt, 1203 East Holt. 6-month-old male patient running a fever that won't go down. He is awake, breathing. Again, Oshin Ambulance, Medic 2, Medic 2, need response. 1203 East Holt, 1203 East Holt. For a 6-month-old male patient running a fever that won't go down, he is awake, breathing. Thomas Page, 2203, City King, 22. Medical officer, name first responders to 1203 East Holt, 1203 East Holt. 6-month-old male patient with a high fever that won't go down, he is awake, breathing. Again, 1203 East Holt.
2: 40.

0: code on her. And
1: got it, too.
0: En route, 0.0.
1: 0.0, en route, getting responded to 1203 East for 6-month-old male patient. He's with a high fever that will go down, but reading at 103. He is awake and breathing, showing alpha response. Sir Berger is a polygenic patient was recently diagnosed with hand, foot, and mouth disease.

0: Hospital Global Domestic, singing the 1400 block of North Olive. 1400 block of North Olive, caller advised that there is someone arguing at a big yellow house on the corner. Yeah, it's going to be in the 1400 block of North Olive.
1: What?

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1: 24.
0: You can show me clear, make contact with Damian Wagnon and some of his friends at the intersection of Bourne and North Olive. They didn't observe anything.
1: Copy, clear. 2258.

Attention, Audrey, an ambulance, Medic 1, Medic 1 need a response, 1722 Huntingfield Drive, 1722 Huntingfield Drive for a 90-year-old male vomiting blood. 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Again, Audrey, an ambulance, Medic 1, Medic 1 need a response, 1722 Huntingfield Drive, 1722 Huntingfield Drive for a 90-year-old male vomiting blood. 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

0: Medic 1, Audrain 1's en route, 366.5.
1: 66.5 en route, again you're responding to 1722 Huntingfield Drive, Kelly Residential Care Center, for a male patient throwing up blood, is awake, breathing, alert. The caller reported the bleeding is serious, showing Delta response. Delta, they advise you to the front door.

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0: Robert Henry 3, William 9 Boy, Robert Henry 3, William 9 Boy, Missouri. Hi.
1: First plate, X-13-4, David 5 Lincoln, shows to a William Soth out of Mexico, 2006 Nissan passenger, expiration November 26th. Your second, Robert Henry 3, William 9 Boy, shows to a Robert Stanford out of Mexico, 2022 Kia passenger, expiration August 26th.
0: Copy, 40 Mexico, you can show me clear. Subjects revised to park hours.
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0: traffic. I've reported an audible alarm. It's going to be in the area of 1016 McFarland. 1016 McFarland. Caller was Rhonda Payne advised that she could hear a smoke detector going off. It's been going off for about 45 minutes to an hour. But she advised she's unsure if it's on the same street as her or behind her house. This is any smoke. Again, it's going to be in the area of south of Black McFarland.
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0: think you can go make contact with that Becker subject. She was walking on Boulevard. See if she wants to pursue charges for yesterday or fill out a statement to drop charges.
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0: 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Actually, I want to be out of my vehicle. It's on the east side of the Drunken Pig. Do you get hold my status?
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Service 38, have a walk-in at the station. Sorry, Mexico, you can turn me off that walk-in. Copy, that was the walk-in 129.

officers, need first responders, 709 South Kennedy, 709 South Kennedy. 33-year-old female with chest discomfort. She's awake breathing. Again, 709 South Trinity.

Andre, an ambulance, medic 2. Medic 2, need a response. 709 South Trinity, 709 South Trinity. For a 33-year-old female with chest discomfort, she is awake, breathing. Again, Audrey, an ambulance, medic 2. Medic 2, need a response. 709 South Trinity, 709 South Trinity. 33-year-old female with chest discomfort. Advise that she feels like something is stuck in her chest. She's awake, breathing, alert. Time of age, 144 WQQ 922.

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1: Route, again, you're responding to 709 South Trinity for a 33-year-old female patient with chest discomfort. She advised she felt like something was stuck in her chest after she took her nighttime medication. She is awake, breathing, alert, showing alpha response.

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0: report of an attempted burglary, 1114 South Morris, 1114 South Morris. The female phone on the line advised that she just returned home and she saw a knife outside of her house and the screen was cut from the window. Again, 1114 South Morris.
1: Report. Port of Mexico, you should be clear.
0: Traffic clear, 211.

0: reference to the attempted burglary, the caller advised that she stepped across the street to the middle school.
1: Park.
0: Sorry, it looks like I'll clear that walk-in. Copy, clear the walk-in. 213.

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0: to Officer Meadoff to the area of South Trinity near Park. South Trinity near Park, reference to suspicious person. Medic 2 advised that a male subject is lurking around the yard where the medics are located. Tried to approach one of the medics and ran when the other came outside. Approximately 5'10", black male, bald, carrying a backpack, black boots down on Park.
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0: Mexico. 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Can you re-advise the direction of travel?
1: I can advise that the sail is about to bound park.
0: In the area as well.
1: Copy 20.

0: 24.
1: You should be clear, make contact with the homeowner. 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You should be clear.
0: Copy clear, extra patrol requested, 236.

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0: You can show me clear, but they're unable to locate anybody matching the description.
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0: to report a possible burglary in progress. 917 Tyrone Lou, 917 Tyrone Lou. Caller advised that there's a D'Angelo subject trying to get inside the house. Again, 917 Tyrone Lou.
1: Thirteen.

0: progress. Caller invited to the west this time. Correction, Legion coming back now.
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0: Go officers on Toronto Boulevard for information. The reporting party advised you'll have to come to the back door. The front door is glued shut.
1: Right.

0: Mexico. 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I'll be remaining in the area attempting to locate.
1: Copy 24 clear in the area attempting to locate. For information, the reporting party advised that the male sometimes stays with a quick stop subject on Central to locate an address at CAD 516 East Central 516.
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0: Last name, William Ida Lincoln Sam Ocean Nora. First name, David Edward N. Adam Nora George Edward Lincoln Ocean. Date of birth, 05-17-1982, 05-1-1982. Blackmail.

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0: Victor King 4, Tom 6, David. Victor King 4, Tom 6, David. Looks like I'm 026 from here.
1: Victor King 4, Tom 6, David. Chosen Anthony Sinifol out of Frankfurt, 2016, Jeep Utility, expiration October 26.
0: Okay, it's blue in color, sitting here on Ladonia Casey parking lot, it's unoccupied and secured. Show me clear, please.
1: Copy, Casey parking lot, and clear, 324.
0: Now I see it's black. 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
1: I'll be out of joint for paperwork. 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
0: Traffic stop, Highway 54, Route A, with Missouri, zero parking, David 85, zero parking, David 85, Missouri.
1: Copy 54, A, 14.

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2: Go ahead.
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0: Okay, I got one by name, Dave Fuster, Missouri, ready?
2: Go ahead.
0: It's going to be the registered owner. It's going to be Derek Lauren Hatfield. 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Date of birth 11/17/89. 11/17/89. White male, Missouri.

Apple Bean, Bird Hazard, to be on Boulevard near Presser Hall, Boulevard near Presser Hall, colorized as there is a female walking down the street in the middle of the roadway, head westbound towards Clark. Advised that she's going to have short hair, wearing a dark shirt and dark striped pants, appears to be white. Again, maybe West Boulevard near Presser Hall, walking westbound.

0: show me out on South Clark near Oak Lane with Jordan McCoy. Can you go ahead and page him up?
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1: Go ahead.
0: Jordan McCoy, born in 2006, showing ID card only out of Mexico, 797J1, showing the respondent to protection order. His first protective party is the John Merton. Second is the core cash, -900.
1: Copy, Mexico, you can show me clear. Subject device to stay out of the roadway.
0: Copy, clear. 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
2: 24.

0: County, Jefferson City, State Region, Lafayette.
1: Sage County, Jefferson City, State.
0: Jefferson City, State, in reference to the vehicle off the roadway at 9321 Highway 100. The vehicle's going to be across the street in the ditch at this time. Deputy is on scene, saying he is attempting to get the subject's ID and get him out of the vehicle at this time.
1: Sage County, Jefferson City.
0: Okay, Shannon, clear.

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0: Osage County, Jefferson City State, reach out by him.
1: Osage County, Jefferson City State, go ahead.
0: Jefferson City State, in reference to the vehicle in the ditch, 9321 Highway 100, my deputy is en route to the jail with one at this time. Vehicle is being left there. Forges has a 20-minute ETA. He would like the trooper to contact him when he's available.
1: Osage County, Jeff, clear.
0: Osage County, clear.

0: wondering if NDL, your car has a domestic issue when ready to copy.
1: Go ahead.
0: Going to be at 609 North Maple Street, 609 North Maple. Female called 911 stating that her husband needs mental help. Male in the background stating that the female isn't taking her medication and is going to jail. We're still gathering further. Again, 609 North Maple.

0: how's it going, Mark?
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0: Show me route 864. I'm going to run hot, too. He tell me what I need to be doing since it's that address.
1: Copy 853 en route. Deputy, for further information, the female is requesting EMS for the male. However, stated she's not sure where he's went at this time.

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0: Okay, she is leaving and taking the children and going to her mom's to stay for a little while. He is going somewhere, taking a walk. There's nothing physical going on. They were just arguing, and so you can show me clear. I'm going to drive around and see if I can come in contact with him to see if there's anything that he needs, but other than that, it's all good.
1: First, 547.
2: Officers, Pevachek will be in the area of the middle school, 1200 West Boulevard. Reporting party advised there's a male subject on a bicycle with a large American flag riding up and down the street, screaming profanities. Be a white male wearing no shirt. Again, it'll be in the area of the middle school.

0: 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Can you re-advise clothing description?
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Receive 6-1.

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1: Proceed. 628.

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0: have a traffic accident via Monroe and Western. 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Reporting party advises it's a white pickup truck and a blue pickup truck. No injuries. The road is blocked. It could be Monroe and Western. 34.
1: 12.
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0: John William, 93, 2021, Ford truck to David Ray out of Mexico, license 327. 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
1: Last name Ray, Robert Adam Young. First name Janie, John Adam Nora, Ida Edward. Date of birth 6/17/1965, 0617-1965.

last name Penley, Paul Edward Dora Lincoln Edward Young, first name William, William Ida Lincoln Lincoln Ida Adam Mary, date of birth 1-6-1958-01-06-1958. Mexico, you can hold read back unless there's problem with driver status or warrant.

Attention, Sheriff Officer, special attention, Boone County, checked officer satisfaction, I-70, eastbound, 117 mile marker, I-70 eastbound at the 117, multiple vehicles speeding through the construction zone, no descriptions, authority is Sheriff, clear.

attention, Sheriff Officer, special attention, Callaway County, CNI driving, US 54 eastbound from Holt Summit, US 54 eastbound from Holt Summit, approximately 10 minutes ago, a gray Chevrolet Tahoe, California registration unknown, high speed, authority is Callaway County, Sheriff Blair.

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0: Thank you. Mexico, I apologize. Can I get that case number again, please?
1: 1574-1574.

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0: Operator, you guys aware of a blue SUV Pontiac Vibe, Highway 19 north of Scott's Corner?
1: Not that I'm aware of.
0: Okay. If you get any calls on it, it's on the side of the road. No persons around it. Appears to be vehicle problems.
1: Repeat 745.

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0: F1 to Mexico. 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
1: Go ahead.
0: Last name Connor, Charles Ocean, Nora, Nora, Ocean Robert, first name James, common spelling, middle initial P as in Paul, additional middle initial H as in Henry. Date of birth 11/23/2005, 11/23/2005, male, out of Missouri.

0: driving privilege, Class F, out of Mexico, restricted to corrected windows. 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
1: Thank you.

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1: 85.
0: I'm out at 1046 on the McCarty Street overpass, Airshot Road. I got Missouri registration when you're ready.
1: 85, go ahead.
0: See Tom, B Boy 1, see Charlie, see Charles 1-1, white yellow. This was already 2026.

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0: So they have a affordable en route. Could you contact affordable and get an ETA? They have two young ones in the back seat. I've offered to put them in my car if they get overheated, but just don't really want to do that. See if we can get affordable here quicker rather than later.
1: 3-6, 7-4.

0: Jefferson 50, 85, affordable towing has been notified. 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
1: 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Jefferson City 663.
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0: Attention Trip Officer, Special Attention, Boone County, Santa, driving US 63 southbound from Peabody Road. US 63 southbound from Peabody Road. 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Weaving vehicle just exited at Calvert Hill. Authority is Trip Officer.
1: I'm 10-8. Will you email me that CFS number, please?
0: Trip Officer.
2: 1245, Jeff.
0: 1245.
2: Jeff, I'm going to be en route to 1783 Little Bay Road for event verification.
0: You have a CFS number?
2: I don't, Jeff. It was given to me on Friday.
0: Well, 445, Trip Officer.

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Captain Clark, Emmy Virgin here. 66 Show Mill, history of DOPD. You breathe in. Increased shortness of breath against awake breathing. Negative medic 1 in response to ME Origin Care 3686 South Clark 66 Show Mail. You got COPD, having shortness of breath against awake breathing. Have page 832 WQ922.

wondering. Route 446.5, again, you're responding to MU Urgent Care 3626 South Clark to the door by the gazebo for a 66-year-old male. The COPD and CHF, he's having breathing problems. He's awake, breathing, showing his adult pulse response.

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0: 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You can hold my status.
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1: Go ahead.
0: 168 debris, I-70 eastbound, 179 mile marker. I-70 eastbound at the 179 mile marker. Appears to be a plastic skid plate from under a vehicle sitting on the center line.
1: 10-4.
0: Trevecler.

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1: 412.
0: 487-828-023.

0: Jefferson City, 412, Nalani Strader, suspended, Class F rank, 2031, Mexico, has one action, two convictions, most recent failing to produce insurance. That is a 30-day point suspension, effective 5-11 of 26. Correction, 4-11 of 26. Eligible reinstatement was 5-11 of 26. 1097-J1.
1: Several.
0: 412, Trevessler.

0: 836 Dodge Ram.
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1: In the senior health parking lot in Mexico.

0: 836. I'm not familiar with where that's at.
1: I'm sorry, can you re-advise?
0: Where is that at?
1: I'm sorry, Audrey, I can't copy you.
0: Just confirming, is this senior health insurance on Liberty?
1: 10-3 next to the budget end.
0: Proceeds.

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0: 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Mexico, 213 is clear from quarters. Route to YMCA.
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2: Schiffler. 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I'll be clear. 412 is going to be en route to 411 with 1. 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
1: Received.

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0: 19695.

0: 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Arriving at 411, ending miles.
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0: 19698.
1: What's your best there?

show me out of the city, yeah?

Attention, Sheriff Officer, Special Attention, Boone County, CNI driving. It was 63 southbound from County Road 2650 in Randolph County. It was 63 southbound from County Road 2650, Randolph County. Tractor trailer, white Kenworth cab, tanker trailer all over the roadway. Authority is Troop D-Boy, Troop F-Clair.

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Seen I driving US 63 southbound from Broadway and Ashland. US 63 southbound from Broadway and Ashland, a silver 2000s model Ford Taurus. Silver 2000s model Ford Taurus, registration XX-ray A Adam 4, B-Boy 1 J John. Nearly striking other vehicles. Erratic speed, dangerous passing. Authority is Troop F, Troop F clear.

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0: 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This came from Troop I. This is all the information we have.
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0: 25, Jeff. 29 check on that giant.
1: Oh, 45.
0: HIN of King Lincoln, Ida, 18434. D. David, 626. It's going to be on a 2026 Pond Prowler made by Bass Pro.

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0: I believe you dashed to the wrong one. I'll be behind the vehicle. Just going to do the 1063 southbound from Broadway.
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0: Insurance Office, 719 South Singleton, 719 South Singleton. Reporting parties advising her friend has been stabbed in the chest. Attempting to gather for investigation, 719 South Singleton.
1: Her friend has been stabbed somewhere in the chest area. She advised it just happened. Still attempting to get further information. Again, medic, do you need response? 719 South Singleton, 719 South Singleton. Male subject stabbed in the chest. Looking for further information. Outstage 1010, WQ922.

0: 2400 responding.
1: Copy, 2400 responding. Just for further, the caller advised several times that the patient was stabbed in the chest near his heart. He's awake, breathing. She's agitated. Caller advised she has no idea how this occurred or who did it.
2: 12 and 2 arrival.
3: 12 and 2 arrival, please listen to that.
1: Not at this time. You'll be responding to stage for now.
3: Thank you, PMS.

0: premises. The ambulance has requested a helicopter. They're currently checking weather. I've set the landing zone for the high school.
1: One, copy. To Mexico, the landing zone, is there a reason they didn't request, like, the middle school?
2: Stand by, we'll see if we can get it changed over somewhere closer.
1: We'll do whichever, just let us know.
2: Receive, will do.

0: Adam Thompson. There's a 2011 Ford Escape that's registered to her. It's showing an address of 920 North Olive. 2011 Ford Escape. The plate is George Mary 2, Paul 8, David. George Mary 2, Paul 8, David. April 27, expiration.
1: F Frank 6, 6. It just went through flock. There's 99 attached. I'm looking for

0: 682. Road clear.
1: State Grand, did you have just another agency from Mexico when you're ready?
2: Okay.
1: The stop and hold references, stabbing. Okay, the vehicle is a small SUV, cream colored. I believe the license is George Mary 2, Paul 8, David, the 2011 Ford passenger to Candace McLean of Mexico. I believe that she's involved, as well as the male subject by the name of Daryl, the stop and hold.
2: Terrific. 836 copies. 54 ordering received.
3: Pick up, it has been changed over to the middle school. They're in route, 26 minute ETA.
2: Copy.

0: 4-4 ordering. 412. 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
1: We're on the phone with them now.

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0: 682, also 1097J2.
1: 10-4, I've got Pepper County close.
0: Drew Betson.

0: Mexico.
1: 1-1.
0: If you haven't been advised, ambulance district indicated they're going to ground transport rather than wait the 26 minutes.
1: Proceed. I'll cancel the helicopter.
2: Ford escape.
3: 10-4.

0: Ford 1200. What's the plate again? George Mary 2, Paul 8, David. Again, George Mary 2, Paul 8, David. Just one second. Just last seen in the area of Singleton, correct? I believe so. Our caller didn't have any information that was just given to us by 2. 10-4. And what was the time of call? Time of call was 10:08. 10-4. I'm in the Mexico area now. You can just, I guess, put me in the area and I'll keep an eye out. Copy in the area.
1: Six eighty two,
0: Trail Square.
1: 412,
0: Jeff.
1: 412.

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1: 93 MP.
0: 4 up just east of Columbia doing some training. Would be any assistance there in the Mexico area? Got a little bit of fuel, I could go up there.

0: 412, Jeff. I can see if Audrain would like their assistance.
1: 412.
2: What's your best plan?
1: Go ahead.
0: Highway Patrol helicopter is in the air around Columbia. They said that they could assist if need it be. Can you contact Mexico and see?
1: As soon as I'm available, I will.
0: Thank you.

0: assumptions when you're available. There's a parking problem, Hendricks and Wade, a brown SUV that's parked outside, away from the curb. Again, Hendricks and Wade, parking problem when you're available. 30. Max officers on the scene, single 10. Do we have a timetable when the suspects left?
1: One to Mexico. We've been in contact with the person who was driving the car. We've got a location for him.
2: They're busy at the moment, but they will ask Mexico and see.
3: Sorry, this is Jeff. I copied. We're about 4 minutes from Mexico. We're just going to head up there. If we can be assistance, we'll help for a little bit while we got fuel.

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1: Go ahead.
0: 682 at 1046 J3, I-70 westbound, 111 mile marker, westbound at the 111. Just east of the exit ramp, there's a tractor trailer with a flat tire in the passing lane.
1: Okay, I'll be there shortly.
0: Traffic clear.
2: One to Mexico. I'm trying to reach the helicopter by the tire 26. They're circling over. If you could just communicate, they go between the fire engines and the light poles here in the parking lot.
1: No other description.

0: 412. Audrey gave us a Daryl Williams 6-1 of 2000.
1: 10-4, then that would be it.
0: What's your best thing?

0: 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Do you want me to continue your way or disregard?
1: You're probably good now. We know they're on foot or not in the vehicle that we have, so.
0: 10-4.
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2: 93 MP, the suspect vehicle's been located. They're still searching for the male occupant of the vehicle, currently out on Olive Street.
3: 10-4. More over Mexico now.
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0: 168, go clear.
2: Patrol helicopters over Mexico right now. Do we have any clothing description of this Williams Daryl?
3: Not at a time. I can try and get a hold of them.
4: Please do. It doesn't look like they are aware where we are.
2: Get a shape

0: bed. He left on foot from the 900 block of North Olive. Several.
1: Four twelve.
0: Subject left on foot from the 900 block of North Olive. He has a red shirt and black shorts.
2: Ten four, I'll go back to the area. Show me back in the area.
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3: George Mary 2, Paul 8 David. George Mary 2, Paul 8 David. This is going to be our suspect vehicle.
4: 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If you could avoid, read back on that plate anything other than officer location until we can get this helicopter communicated with and here.
3: Repeat one.

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0: 225 Animal, County Road 328 at US 54. County Road 328 in US 54. There's a large black cow roadside.
2: Ten four, can you see if county can handle that? I've got training here in 30 minutes.
0: Two 25,
3: Jeff Blair. 663, Jeff, I'll handle the animal call once I'm clear.
0: Six six three, 1037, Jeff Blair.
4: If anybody's got a date of birth for the deal from this subject and can send a DOR photo of him, that'd be great. Thank you.
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2: Okay. I will, I guess, head that way. I get the numerics of North Clark again. The girl just called the Mexico officer.
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0: 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I'm here with Warren County and two Mexico officers.
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0: Yeah, we're getting the camera on it now. And I probably only have maybe about 5 minutes or so before I need to leave.
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0: It was before we arrived at this house. 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
1: Ten more.
0: Two back there.

0: 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Can you have your deputy in Mexico meet me at Washington and Vine?
1: 18836, did you copy?
2: And they're on the way.
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1: Copy that, Jeff. We've got to leave for fuel. I think he needs to come back. Could be about an hour ETA.
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Leave. 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

0: because you have traffic. It was extremely broken. We were unable to copy.
1: Five, let's back up 213. Get it out of the way. They're going to go there.
2: Any 5-5 drain, what's 836's location?
3: 836, so I drain, I'm out with the Mexico 2 and 12 and another unit 36. I believe we have the suspect in custody.
0: Received. I'm showing you in the 1200 block of North Washington, suspect in custody, 1058.
4: Four 12, Jeff.
0: 412, this is Beldrain, Maine.
4: Four 12. I believe Mexico has one in custody on North Washington.
2: Yes.

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0: to me. Negative 1029.
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0: Go ahead.
1: Victor John 0, David 6, Tom.
0: One 6 AZ, Victor J John 0, D David 6, C Tom. 2019 Nissan, Sarah Cochran, Warrington, showing expired 2025 with title activity. Negative 1029.
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0: Mexico 12, have callback reference this call.
1: Received. Thank you. To Mexico. So we were out at 1214. I'm not sure if we told you. North Washington. You could log that location as the arrest location. 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

0: Victor Henry 7, William 6 Frank. Victor Henry 7, William 6 Frank. Don't need reback, just put it in the inset.
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Roger in Canada, Dixie, Station 1. Station 1, have a report of natural cover fire. Natural cover fire, 19458 Argent Road, 332. Again, 19458 Argent Road, 332. It's a Linda Sperling resident. Report advised they were mowing the lawn and caught the yard on fire. The lawnmower and the field is on fire at this time. Caller can't describe the how large of an area. Again, 19458 Argent Road, 332. Cross Street is going to be 377. Again, it's a lawnmower and a part of a field on fire. Time page at 11:11.

0: Roger, Andrew, Chief 1. Chief 1.
1: Roger, Andrew.
0: Brush 1, Tanker 1, Chief 1, I'll be responding.
2: 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I have directions when you're ready.

0: 22, Highway 22 to Highway N, Double N Nora. Go north on Double N Nora. Once it turns to gravel, you stay on 377 for a little over a mile, and then you make a right on 332. It'll be in a little curve. There, the second driveway, it's a very long driveway in the little curve. Again, Highway 22 to Double N Nora to 377. Double N turns into 377. You take it to the 332, make a right, and it'll be the second driveway on the right. It's a very long driveway, it looks like. Thank you.
1: Brush 1, 201. Brush 1 is going to be disregarding engine power reduced. I'm going to grab a different truck.

0: standby for fire alarm page at McMillan School.
1: I'm moving my stop to the westbound 101. Missouri registration, B Boy, D David 2, A Adam 1, T Tom.
0: Attempting to contact the caretaker now. And DPS had reported a commercial fire alarm at McMillan School, 1101 East Anderson. No further information. Top of page 1116, JR 776.
2: One copy, one to Mexico. I'll be responding to that and check that out. 214 still on the landing zone.
0: 1116.
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1: 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If you can just clear that scene and check with joint any pending calls and handle those. 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

attention, TripF officer, special attention, Cooper County, scene, I'm driving I-70 eastbound 108 mile marker, I-70 eastbound 108, a red Toyota Corolla, unknown registration, elderly female driver, weaving. Authority is Cooper County, TripF sir. Attention, TripF officer, special attention, Montgomery and Callaway County, seen I driving I-70 westbound, 172.6 mile marker, I-70 westbound, 172.6 mile marker, tractor trailer, white cab, white trailer, the front window has heavy tinting, black male driver, weaving, apparently talking on the phone, authority is Montgomery County, TripF.

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Attention, TrueVep officer, special attention, Boone County, CNI driving, US 63 northbound from Deer Park. US 63 northbound from Deer Park, a white Ford F-250. White Ford F-250, registration 3A Adam 8 Henry Y. Young, 4-6. 3A Adam 8 Henry Y. Young, 4-6, weaving, nearly striking other vehicles. Authority is TrueVep, TrueVep clear.

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1: 130, 1154, Chevelle clear. Attention, Chevelle officer, special attention, Boone County, CNI driving I-70 eastbound, 115 mile marker, I-70 eastbound, 115 mile marker, tractor trailer, company name, D. David H. Henry L. Lincoln, erratic speed. The authority is Chevelle clear.

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0: 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It's not populated yet.
1: His last name's Williams, first name Donald Manoy Adam. His date of birth is 0125-1964, 0125-1964. He's a black male from Missouri.

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0: 156, 1046, Route WW at South Range Line Road, WW and South Range Line. It's about a quarter mile east of Range Line. A gray older model truck off the roadway, elderly male driver with a mechanical issue. A passerby stopped and offered a ride, and they refused.
1: 10-4.
0: Jeff, clear.

South Moore, 714 South Moore, can hear subjects arguing, some type of disturbance going on in the background. Again, 1114 South Moore.

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0: his call history shows that Kelsey Lambert, Kelsey Lambert, caller.
1: 12.
0: She's now advising that she was punched in the chin and face, and that she, he also choked her. Male subject, we're still trying to get the male subject information.
1: What's your status?
2: 34 to Mexico, you can show me clear. I'll be on my way.
3: Receipt 1228. 12 minutes or further, there's a deputy heading to that area. If you need assistance with me, he'll stop by.
0: Audrey County, Medic 1, to 1114 South Morris, 1114 South Morris, reference domestic. Caller advised that she was punched and kicked and also choked. Subjects are all

0: on scene, Mexico is still en route. Again, 1114 South Morris, 1114 South Morris, reference to an assault victim. Going to be approximately in her 30s. By then, she was choked and kicked, asking for EMS. Suspect still on scene. Officers are still en route. Time page at 1230.
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4: Yes.
5: 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If you would stage south of the middle school, approximately YMCA, until officers have the scene to hear. MS stage near the YMCA or middle school area.
4: I see.
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0: Audrey, 2400, we'll be responding with Medic 1.
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0: 412, that's clear.

0: 836, Doctor, and you can show me out with the Mexico units on board. Hold my stand.
1: Yeah, after that I walked on.
0: My status.
1: Did you advise hold your status?
2: Mexico, could you page up Kelsey Lambert and Brandon Stevens?
3: Affirmative, holding.
4: I think he said hold his status, and I'll be out at 54 there, 509, to remove some debris from the roadway.
1: Proceed, 1234.

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1: Thank you, 1235.
2: Kelsey Lambert shows no operator status in Mexico on PMP for possessing controlled substances leaving the scene of an accident. Property damage, negative 99. Brandon Stevens shows no operator status in Mexico, negative 99.
3: Copy, no orders of protection in effect.
2: Stand by, I believe Brandon has several left to look through.

0: prison active order protection for the even subject is the respondent, Kelsey's the protected.
1: Received.

0: 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Six one. Medic one is on 532.6.
1: Medic one, 532.6.

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1: Maxed out at 920 North Olive for follow-up.
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0: Auditing myself and state car 412 are clear.
1: Where's the 1242?

0: 4-4 VF, you can show me 10-8. Mexico have 4 in custody. 4-5, sir.
1: Ranger 21, Jeff.
0: Ranger 21.
1: I'll be at Graham K State Park. I can need a CFS number for property damage.

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1: Receive. I'll be 10-8.
0: 10-4, 2-5, clear.

0: attention to officers. Special attention cars, I-70 Cooper County, leaving the scene information. Heard within the last few minutes. I-70 westbound from the 98.2 mile marker. Again, leaving the scene occurred within the past few minutes. I-70 westbound from the 98.2 mile marker. Suspect vehicle should be a gray Toyota Tundra, Missouri 0SM Peking B-Boy 34. Gray Toyota Tundra, Missouri 0SM Peking B-Boy 34. Possibly has damage to its mirror. Struck the mirror of another vehicle and continued westbound. It's possibly missing its passenger side mirror. All officers, information authority of Cooper County. Jefferson City, 6.
1: Can you pass that to Drew Bay Adam? I'm way out of position.
0: Great, thanks.
2: Two's already got the report. Just put it in a supplemental. Receive.
3: Mexico, what's pending?
4: We have a pending parking problem at Hendrickson Wade. The only information is there is a brown SUV parked away from the curb for the caller. It's been there for 3 weeks. Nothing else pending. Correction, we do have a callback that's open.

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0: No reference to you leaving the scene. 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
1: City 663.
3: Ground F, Frank 8, County Road 305, go ahead.
1: 663 at 1050 J1, I-70 westbound, 151 mile marker, westbound at the 151, it's a blue truck into the median.
3: 10-4, do we know any lane blockage?
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0: 156, a pending animal call on Route Double C Charles at US 63, Double C Charles in US 63, a calf roadside.
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1: 13, 13, 7. Puerto Mexico. Can you show me clear?
0: 13, 7.
2: Six, Dodgering.
3: Go ahead.
2: Dodgering, I'll be clear, paper served.
3: Proceed 1308.
1: Port of Mexico, is there anything pending?
0: 34, there's a walk-in pending. The parking problem is under complete. Have a callback pending.
1: Received.

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1: 34.
0: If you would please prioritize that parking problem, 36 can take the walk-in when he's done here.
1: Received.

0: 663, Jeff.
1: 663.
0: Spoke with the RP again over the phone. She confirmed it was the westbound 151. Vehicles left. Looks like there's 6 to 8 median cable posts that were struck and damaged. I want to check around Kingdom City for a light blue, newer body style pickup with obvious damage.

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0: 682, we're reviewing flock, and we see that there is a blue Ford F-150 registration 9, F-Frank J. John, K-King 92, that went past US 54 westbound and Cannon Road 211. It's got significant damage to the driver's side, front and rear quarter panel.
1: Ten four.

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1: The hit was at 1307.
0: 10-4. Could you add the J1 information to the call? I'll see if I can come up with an address.
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0: Registering owners out of Sunrise Beach. If you can notify Cole County, I'm assuming he's going to be headed southbound on 54, or rather westbound.

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1: Subject says he lives at 627 Hendricks Drive and he'll put it in the driveway.
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1: 663.
0: Looks like the vehicle exited in Fulton on North Business. I'll be checking the area.
1: 663, Jeff, clear.

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1: Port of Mexico.
2: 34.
1: Call back, return to the TOL subject, information given.
3: 3F, all that, I just got an updated 0140 hours, or rather 1342 hours, to cross over the Missouri River Bridge in Nicole County.
0: 663, you're both clear.

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0: Hotel 45, April Sue Woodruff, valid. 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
1: 10-4, thanks. So that's going to be the drop.
0: Hotel 45, confirming that was the driver.
1: Jeff, that was the driver.
0: Sure, best clear.

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0: 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Paper, sir.
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0: Orlando, clear to Walmart, 4820 South Park, DMP office. Calling City has the case ready for pickup today, that's new, and also a follow up from the case yesterday.
1: 34.
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1: Yeah, I'm arrival at Walmart. No status, please.

Attention Trip F Officer, special attention Boone County, Sinai driving, I-70 westbound, 137 mile marker, I-70 westbound, 137. It's a pickup, company name Keeley Construction, in white and green lettering, high speed, on the shoulder, and passing. Authority, Trip F, clear.

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1: Go ahead.
2: Charles Adam 3, Henry 4, Tom. Charles Adam 3, Henry 4, Tom.
3: Mexico. 12:45, Trebeth, clear.

attention, Drubeth officer, special attention. Callaway and Cole County, CNI driving US 54 westbound from Millbrae Curve. US 54 westbound from Millbrae Curve. Approximately 7 minutes ago, a tractor trailer, no further description. Dangerous maneuvers. Authority is Callaway County, Trafalgar.

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1: 10-4.
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0: Dawson, 1400 main turret, to 901 accidental. 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
1: 34, can you repeat that address?
0: 1400 main turret, Dawson.
1: Proceed.
2: Mexico, callback attempted. Negative contact.

0: Jefferson City, 225.
1: Go ahead, Fulton.
0: 225, 1046, I-70. Correction, it's US 54 eastbound at County Road 2002. 54 eastbound in County Road 2002. The white Mercedes Sprinter van with a flat tire. Enterprise has a wrecker en route. They're requesting traffic control.
2: For confirming they're not J3.
0: Negative.
2: Okay, I'll be in route in a minute.
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0: 4 North Grand, the Missouri Military Academy. Make contact with Rodrigo. He's the admissions counselor. He said that he was trying to dial an international number and accidentally dialed 911. There's no problem. Again, 204 North Grand, Missouri Military Academy.
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1: Rodrigo, the admission counselor.
0: Proceed.

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0: 480, a request to observe traffic in the area of Route F. Frank and Route W.W. William from Fulton to the Caloosa County line. Reporting party advisors, numerous vehicles almost being struck by other vehicles, bypassing and speeding. It's a constant problem. Callaway advised reporting party to inform us.
1: Oh, good. If you have a certain time of day.
0: Negative. He was just wondering if a trooper could check Route F. Frank to Route W.W. William.
1: Copy. I'll give him a call.
0: 480, Trooper Clark.

0: the construction company is called Kiwi Construction.
1: We're running to advise of the plate.
0: Negative. Would you like us to contact the company?
1: 10-3. Thank you.
0: 10-4. Sure, 10-4.

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1: 225, 1529, Joker 4.
2: 188, Jeff.
1: 188.
2: I believe joint has the J1 in case you don't want to contact the company.
1: We're on the line with him right now.

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1: 663, 1532, Jefferson City, 156.
0: Go ahead.
1: 156, 188. Boone advised of a J1. We're currently checking flock. However, they did advise the last hit was at 1330 in Montgomery County. We will advise Troop C. Charles.
0: Same one, thank you.
1: 156, 188.

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1: Last hit in Columbia at 1429.
0: 10-4, we're currently double checking.

0: Jefferson City 188.
1: Go ahead.
0: 188, was that a Boone County flock camera?
1: It showed up on flock, St. Charles Road at Clark Lane.
0: And forward, Trevor.
1: Well, that is it's shown the state is California, but it's the correct vehicle. It's Illinois.
0: Drew Butler.

0: Jefferson City, 211.
1: Go ahead.
0: 211, 911 to hang up. It'll be Interstate 70 at the 104.4 eastbound rest area. 911 to hang up. There was a child, an adult male, hurt on the phone. Unknown if there were any signs of distress. We've attempted multiple callbacks. No answer.
1: 10-4.
0: 211, triple clear.

Attention Sheriff Officer, Special Attention Cars, Callaway County, CNI driving 2 minutes ago. US 54 westbound from County Road 338. 54 westbound from County Road 338. It's a blue passenger car, Colorado registration, D. David, A. Turner, G. George, C. Charles, 81. A blue passenger car, D. David, H. Henry, G. George, C. Charles, 81, out of Colorado. It's speeding. Information is Drip F. Drip F.

0: Regis, you have traffic. 10th Regis, information only at this time. Boone County units are searching for a stolen vehicle, a possible stolen vehicle out of Illinois. It's a Keeley construction truck. It appears to be a white Ford F-150 with construction equipment in the rear. It was last seen at 1429 hours East St. Charles Road from Clark Way northbound.
1: Okay, send me a photo, please.
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0: Attention, Troop F Officer, special attention, cars. Boone, Cooper County, CNI driving 1 minute ago, Interstate 70 westbound from the 116.4, Interstate 70 westbound, 116.4, the red Ford F-150, 9 AH Henry, T-Tom, 71. A red Ford F-150, Missouri registration, 9 AH Henry, T-Tom, 71, on a 1999 Ford truck to a subject out of Rocheport, expiring in 27. Speeding, making bad passes, information, Boone County, Troop F clear.
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0: 156, possible suspicious activity, route WW William near South Range Line Road. Possibly a stranded motorist. A older gray pickup truck with a male subject sitting in the area for approximately the last 4 hours.
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4: Be transporting the subject I ran to the Audrain County Sheriff's Office for fingerprints and photographs.
1: Six eighty, 1603, Sheriff Clare.

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0: 211, D. David, X-ray 5780, expiring June of 27 to Guntron Trucking, LLC, out of Sioux City. Negative 1029.
1: 10-4. Also, I don't know if my location populated. I'm westbound at the 101.
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0: 211, when you're 10-8, we have a pending stranded motorist.
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0: 188, Jeff.
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0: Can you reattach me to that stolen vehicle? I'm behind the tow truck. I'll follow through to the left.
1: 188, we did contact the economy and advise them of the pending stolen status.
0: Okay, 2-4, do you know if Boone or Columbia are doing anything with it?
1: 188, we did contact Boone County as well. They are unsure.
0: 2-4.
1: True, that's clear. Jefferson City, 291, 1018.
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1: Can you check for price? 291, 1613, true, that's clear. 225, 1014. 225, 1613, true, that's clear.

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0: Tangerine, you need to show that callback returned.
1: Received 1615.

0: Roger.
1: Be out of 1027 Harwood in reference to that callback. No status.
0: Roger. Jefferson City, 291.
2: Two ninety one,
0: positive 1091, one prior out of Texas in 2018.
2: 10-4, open route to the hour, 10-4.
0: 291, 1619, Sheriff Square.

0: 7, second 22.
1: I'm 10-8 from that 10-16. What's the information on the 1046?
2: It'll be a red Honda Civic at the Missouri River gas station. The operator is a retired 1169. They're just requesting a jump start.
1: For all being around.
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0: 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Mexican, I'm going to be out of 2168 Jubal Drive, reference assist other agency.
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1: 211, Trebek. Jefferson City, 211.
0: Good.
1: 211, a vehicle fire, I-70 westbound at the 110 mile marker, westbound at the 110, an unknown color pickup truck towing a flatbed trailer that was loaded with trusses. It also knocked over approximately 30 orange cones at the construction zone.
0: 10-4 is firing around.
1: Correction, it is not a vehicle fire. It was mislabeled by desk. It's just a truck with a flatbed that knocked over 30 orange cones in the construction zone, and they are westbound from the 110, still traveling.
0: Can you turn that now? You cut out.
1: A green pickup truck with a silver flatbed trailer loaded with trusses. It is not on fire. It is actually still traveling. The only complaint is it knocked over approximately 30 orange cones in the construction zone.
0: 10-4. I'm at the 110 right now. I'll see if I can catch up to it.
1: 211, you're back there.

for both officers. Officers I-70 westbound from the 137 mile marker. I-70 westbound from the 137 mile marker. CNI driving within the last 2 minutes. It's a tractor trailer, green cab, silver trailer. The trailer will have green trusses on the front and orange stakes on the back. The reporting party advised the load has shifted and is off balance. Checked officer satisfaction. Correction, vehicle is also speeding. Information should be clear.

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0: Attention, Troop Officer, Special Attention, Guards, Boone County, Check Officer Satisfaction, Interstate 70 westbound at the 122, Interstate 70 westbound at 122, it's a small white Volkswagen passenger car, it is reversing on the shoulder, it's also partially on the driving lane. Information is Troop F clear.
1: Eleven 15, Jeff, go ahead and attachment up.
0: 11:15, Troop F clear.

0: 211, Jeff.
1: 211.
0: I'm going to be out with that vehicle westbound at the 89.
1: 211, 1702, true bus clear.
2: Jeff.
1: 188.
2: I'm here at the 122. I don't see anything unless it's further east of me.
1: If they advised it was at the 122 mile marker and reversing westbound from there.
2: Left 50, Jeff. I think I'm out with it. It's 123 westbound.
1: 1115, 188.
2: Copy.
1: Trevor, clear.

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1: Kansas City, go ahead.
0: 480, 1050J1. It's a black 2013 GMC Terrain. It was struck by a tractor trailer, red cab, with a dump trailer, George Schaefer Trucking, LLC. They did advise there's debris at the stoplight between McDonald's and Gaspers. They are at the main entrance to the parking lot.
1: Okay, go ahead, show me 23.
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Attention, Troop of Officers, special attention, cars Boone County, CNI driving 3 minutes ago, Interstate 70 eastbound from the 121. Interstate 70 eastbound from the 121 is a white Dodge van, unknown registration. A white Dodge van, unknown registration, making bad passes. Information, Troop F, clear.

0: 210 East Jefferson Street in Martinsburg. 210 East Jefferson in Martinsburg. Check will bang on those. Linda Welshmeyer. The reporting party is her daughter. She stated that Linda was supposed to show up to take care of her grandmother today, never did. She's now not answering calls or texts. Left her from around midnight last night. 210 East Jefferson, she advised the residents share the driveway with the post office.
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2: Received Audrain County deputies and state car on duty. 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
1: Go ahead.
2: Be at the address of 3786 Highway E. Edward, 3786 Highway E. Edward. Be just south of Audrain Road 360. A reporting party advised he was heading northbound in his black 2017 Acura passenger car. One of his tires blew out. His cell phone service disconnected, so he could only call 911. He's not blocking the roadway. However, he is in the driveway of that residence. Begin 3786 Highway Edward.
1: 10-4.
2: 836, I'll call troops and see if they have anybody close there.
1: Proceed. I doubt they do. I passed the trooper on Highway Union.
3: Carson City, Audrain.
2: JD.
3: That is correct. I'm on U Union currently. I can head that way if you guys need it.
2: That would be up to 836. Can you advise?
1: Would you do me a favor and do the check the well-being in Martinsburg since you're basically there, and I'll go check the car on Highway E. Edward? Would that work?
3: 10-3 Audrain County, can you send that to Troop, please?
2: Received, we're calling them now.
1: Thank you so much.
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0: Hunter County deputies and state car ever report of a traffic accident. When you're ready to copy.
1: Go ahead.
0: We Highway E Edward just south of the intersection of Highway 15. Again, Highway E Edward just south of the intersection of Highway 15. Via single vehicle tractor trailer accident. Trying to gather burners. Again, Highway E Edward, Highway 15.
1: 10-4. I'm in route.

0: To the traffic accident at Highway E. Edward just south of Highway 15. It's been confirmed it's one vehicle involved. It is completely off the roadway. There is one patient, 37-year-old male. He's bleeding from his arm, awake and breathing.
1: Order in this 312, or 310, 310 is responding.
2: Okay, 312, take traffic.

0: passes by there, all of the signs that the vehicle's off the roadway.
1: Auger in 310.
2: Medic 2, Audrain.
0: Attention Audrain Ambulance, Base 1, Medic 1, needing response, 1002 McFarland, 1002 McFarland, reference to an adult male subject who's having difficulty breathing, a 60-year-old female having difficulty breathing. She is awake and breathing at this time. Again, Base 1, Medic 1, needing response, 1002 McFarland, 1002 McFarland, for a 60-year-old female who's having breathing problems. She is awake and breathing, timeout 1743. Medic 2, go ahead.
2: Coalition route 30340.
0: Green route 30340 at 1744. Again, you're responding to the intersection, just south of the intersection, Highway E. Edwards, Highway 15. Single vehicle accident via tractor trailer. Single patient, 37-year-old male, bleeding from his upper arm. He's awake, breathing, not trapped.

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1: I'm on the phone with them now.
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have a patient transfer coming from HRE Tannable. Initials are RE, 95-year-old female. Are you aware of this patient? Time, we did give her some fentanyl. Last blood pressure 103 over 63, heart rate 66, sinus on the monitor, 10 and 94 on 2 liters. We're approximately 1 5 minutes out. Do you have any questions for me?

Mexico. I have one Duran. Go ahead. Last name, Henry Adam Edward Frank Lincoln Ida Nora George. First name, Joseph. John Ocean Sam Edward Paul Henry. Middle initial, H. Henry. His date of birth is 6-22-09-06-22-2009. Male, white, from Missouri.

0: Durbin is showing to a 2007 Chevy showing on a vial. Your driver is showing a valid Class F out of Mexico, restrictions for intermediate license, one prior conviction for speeding, negative 99.
1: Two, thanks. Command, one vehicle, 16-wheeler, turned over outside, driver's out.
2: On scene, confirmed single vehicle, 16-wheeler turned over on its side in the ditch. Driver's out.
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0: 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She is awake and breathing at this time. Time of page 1752, WQMQ 922. 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Thank you.
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1: 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Reference to a 50-year-old female. Advice. She came in the chest pain, short of the breath. We expect the ETV chest and the ETV chest. She is awake, breathing, enjoying herself. Copy arrival 1754.

0: 26, but Adrena, I'll play whenever you're ready.
1: Go ahead.
0: State of Indiana, 3978860. That's out of Indiana, 3978860.
1: Right, Dave. All notice information reference to the stranded motorist on Highway E. Edward. He called back in just requesting an ETA. I advised him of the accident and that somebody may drive past him. He said that his car is still running and that he can sit the air conditioning for now. Just information.
0: Received. If he calls back in, I guess I ask him if he would drive. If I don't get to him before then.
1: Received. He stated he was fine for now. He's got plenty of gas and the car's running fine. Based reference to the callback reference stuff, you can disregard. It's going to be a public safety issue.
0: 10-4, thanks.
1: Wandering to 836, that plate you gave me, was that for the truck or the trailer?
0: It's for the truck. I don't need a read back.
1: Received, I was just asking so I can get it back.
0: 10-4.

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1: 680.
0: I'm behind the ambulance. We just passed Mexico City limits. Do we know how many vehicles are involved?
1: Regarding the accident on Highway E, Edward, there's one vehicle involved, single tractor trailer, single occupant injured.
0: 10-4.
1: Also, if you're east of Mexico on 54, that ambulance is for something else.
0: 10-4.

0: is complete 1300 arm future test for Mexico Department of Public Safety and Volunteers on Monday, June 29th, 2026. Time of test 1803, KAR-773.
1: Turning on to 15 now.
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0: County Medic.
1: Have a call back pending.
2: Seven cars, Montgomery County, leaving the scene of an accident occurred Interstate 70 westbound at the 188 mile marker. Interstate 70 westbound from the 188 mile marker, the suspect vehicle is a tractor trailer, white Wabash cab, silver trailer. Truck license plate 328596 out of Maine. Tractor trailer, white Wabash truck, a silver trailer, truck license 328596 out of Maine. The tractor trailer was waving and struck the reporting party's mirror. The reporting party is in a white mini motorhome currently passing the 179. Information is from Montgomery County, Jefferson City 137.
3: I'm at the 170. I'll look for the suspect vehicle. His troops have been notified.
2: They're going westbound, 137.
3: 10-4.
2: We are confirming that with the reporting party now.
4: Lodging County deputies, when you're clear and available, have a parking problem?
5: Received.
2: What are you doing?
3: Is the reporting party still mobile?
2: 10-3, they're currently behind the suspect vehicle. We believe that they are just passing High Hill at the 179.2 mile marker.
3: 10-4. If you could see if they can continue following them, and once they pass me, I can stop them both, probably at the truck rest area. And then if they exit at the 175, let me know and I'll meet them up there.

0: 12 Mexico. Mexico, that callback was returned by 34. I witnessed it.
1: Thank you.

0: started for a traffic accident. Be at 3940 East Liberty, Consolidated Electric. Reporting party advised he was rear-ended at the bypass, and they're now parked in the Consolidated parking lot. Reporting party is going to be in a white four-door Ford pickup, and the other vehicle is a black SUV. No injuries, roads not blocked. Again, it'll be a Consolidated Electric, 3940 East Liberty.
1: Sorry.

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1: Go ahead.
0: They're passing Missouri 19 now.
1: 10-4. Probably see him in about 5 minutes.
0: 137, 2-4.

0: 170-137.
1: Go ahead.
0: They're approaching the 173. The tractor trailer says star on the trailer. The truck possibly says prime. The suspect vehicle will be in the passing lane. The reporting party is continuing in the driving lane.
1: Copy.
0: True Vesna.
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1: 680, 1812, Jefferson City, 137.
0: Go ahead.
1: They should be coming up behind you momentarily.
0: 10-4.
1: The suspect vehicle is in the passing lane. The reporting party is behind them.
0: 10-4.
1: Your best clear.

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1: Medic 3.
0: Transporting patient to the university.

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1: Mysterium.
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1: Yes.
0: 137, Trooper Flair.

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1: 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Well, that's fine. 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
1: Go ahead with first.
0: First one out of Illinois. Last name Green, George Robert Edward Edward Nora. First name Jackson, John F. Charles King, Sam Ocean Nora. Date of birth 6/21/2001. 6/21/2001.

last name Williamson, William, Ida, Lincoln, Lincoln, Ida, Adam, Mary, Shanora, first name Charles, Charles, Henry, Adam, Robert, Lincoln, Edward, Sam, date of birth 118-1971, 118-1971, out of Missouri. I'll have two plates when ready.

0: First plate out of Indiana, going to be an APC, 3737889, repeating 3737889 out of Indiana.
1: Interstate 70 eastbound from the 157, Interstate 70 eastbound from the 157, structure trailer with possible brakes on fire, a red and maroon cab with a white trailer, unknown company name, red or maroon trailer, correction, truck, white trailer, unknown company name. There's no flame seen, only heavy smoke. Information is Callaway County, trip F clear.
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2: Copy clear. I have the details of the parking problem if you'd like them.
3: When?
2: The resident at 2501 Smiley Drive advised that there is a male sleeping in a semi-truck with it running. He advised disturbing his peace.
3: Gentle.
2: The reporting party on this did advise he would take contact. He stated he's going to be waiting outside.
3: Must be really disturbing his peace if he can wait for me. Well, okay, sounds good.
4: Green, does that person have a number or a call back?
2: That's affirmative. It's in the incident, if you can see it.
4: I'll call back.
3: I appreciate it. Audrey, I'm going to route to that stranded motorist to check on him, and then we'll...
0: Starting.

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2: 836, he just called back in, advised he's not there with the vehicle anymore. He was picked up by a friend. He spoke to the homeowner. They advised they're okay with him leaving the vehicle there.
1: Could you contact A1 for a tractor trailer? It's on the right side, right off the roadway on Highway E. Edward.
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0: Osage County to Jefferson City State Region FIO.
1: Osage County, this is Jefferson City State. Go ahead.
0: Jefferson City State, report of a motor vehicle accident, unknown injury, in the area of 5504 Highway 100. Closest cross streets will be Knievel Lane, County Road 435. Will be a silver SUV, unknown maker model, off the roadway. Vehicle has extensive damage. Caller was a passerby, did not advise if there was any injuries. Caller was a robber with a phone number of 573-416-3276.
1: Osage County, what were the cross streets for that address?
2: Personnel all clear the scene on Highway E.
1: Osage County, trip clear.
0: Osage County clear.

0: at the Little Dixie Station 1, 3, and 4 on Monday, June 20th, correction, 29th, 2026, 7 test 18, 27, direct 79.
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2: 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Near the address of 5504 Missouri 100. 5504 Missouri 100. Cross streets are Knable and County Road 435. It's a silver SUV with heavy damage off the roadway.

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1: Go ahead.
0: Yeah, I'm going to call my friend returned. I'll call him with further.
1: Proceed.

0: 3 to Mexico. Can I get vehicle information from the Illinois plate?
1: Illinois plate, Frank Charles 90657 out of Illinois, showing to a 2019 Volkswagen Util, black in color.

680 Jeff. I've got an Apportion trailer plate whenever you're ready. Zero one two three.

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0: Pottering County deputies, Vandalia deputy, have a possible assault, possible J4 when you're ready.
1: Port 1841.
0: South Elm Street, 702 South Elm Street. Reporting party advised that she just arrived at the residence. It's her brother's house. The screen door was open. She went inside and found him lying face down on his bed in the living room. She says his face is black and blue in color, and he has blood coming from his ears. She believes he is J4. She's unsure if somebody assaulted him or if he may have done it to himself. Again, 702 South Elm Street.
2: There is you, Green. I'll be in there from Martinsburg.
3: Copying round 1842.
4: We have a patient transfer coming in from Campbell Regional. 60-year-old patient, initials JD, that's Juliet Delta. Are you aware of this patient? The patient is currently resting comfortably on the cot. Vital signs are as follows. Blood pressure 134 over 76, 97% on room air, respiration 16, heart rate 68, normal sinus on the cot. And we will be there in about 16 minutes. Six minutes.

0: ordering to 836 and 854 for further. She says she thought maybe he was assaulted due to his appearance. She stated that there's been no history or knowledge that she has that he would be having any issues with anyone.
1: Where is he, Irene? Did she say the last time she spoke to the subject?
2: That information is unknown at this time.
1: Okay, thanks, Audrey.

0: is that she last spoke to him Saturday.
1: Christy, all right, thank you.
2: Media is on his way.
1: Audrey and the deputies have a callback in reference to a sexual assault. Grab from MDT or contact dispatch for more information.
3: 10-4.
2: For Bethlehem.

0: Nate, Florida, 60 or 67. Whoever the Vandelli car is, go ahead and start heading this way, please.
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2: Chris, all right, thanks.

0: just got home and found his back door open. He has not been inside. He's 1402 South Morris.
1: 30.

0: Athens at 8480. Go ahead. 480, possibly a 1050 leaving the scene. It occurred route F eastbound, just west of Fulton, near County Road 323. It's a dark blue passenger car, possibly a BMW. The vehicle veered off the road, went into a ditch, possibly struck a tree, and then continued back on the roadway. The vehicle continued eastbound.
1: Is the RP still following?
0: Negative.
1: Okay. I'm going to sit right outside Fulton and watch for it. 1245 is working its way westbound, if you can keep an eye out for it, too.
0: 488, 1245.
2: I copy. That's a blue, pink color car.
0: 10-3, a dark blue, four-door passenger car, possibly a BMW, unknown registration.
2: Okay.
0: Trebeckler.
1: 480, 1245, County Road 323 is about halfway between here and Millersburg.
2: Okay.

0: Good, yeah.
1: The vehicle is actually two cars ahead of the reporting party. We made contact back with her. They advise that you had passed them heading westbound. 480, they should be coming your way any second now.
2: Copy, I think I have eyes on it now.
1: 480, 1245.
0: I copy, Jeff. I'm off flip. You did say that it was a BMW and not a VW, correct?
1: A BMW.
0: Okay.
3: Can we get address history?
4: 854 Audrey, show me on scene, you can hold status.
1: Copy on scene, hold status. Last history was in 2023 for a burglary not in progress.
3: 10-4. I want to go ahead and downgrade up forward.
2: You can get with the RP. I believe I'm behind it, but a few cars behind it. I just need to make sure because it's not a BMW. If you can ever just send to my cell phone, either cell phone works.
1: 480, turn that part.
0: I think it's going to be that black VW. It looked like it had some damage on the undercarriage.
2: I copy.

0: officers to 4820 South Park, 4820 South Park, Walmart for stealing theft. Caller states that someone stole a power washer and that they left with it. It's going to be an older white male, bald, and a middle-aged female. No clothing description, left in a Buick.
1: You can show me 23, Alpha.
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1: Nora Frank 1, Victor 1 Lincoln. Nora Frank 1, Victor 1 Lincoln.
0: John A, Young 4 Robert,
1: Victor John A, Young 4 Robert. I'll have two subjects when ready.
0: Go ahead with the first.
1: First one's going to be Barry, Boy Edward, Robert, Robert Young, first name Crystal, Charles Robert Young, Sam Tom, Adam Lincoln, date of birth 9/23/1984, 9/23/1984.